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It's Stacy, and hey, we're super happy to be part of your routine, even if that means bed rotting. We'll do this anywhere.

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1: It's Stacy. Thanks for hanging out. And a little bit of pots and pans falling in reverse. There you go. Falling in reverse. God.

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1: Thanks for hanging out. It's Stacy, and I met the boys of 21 Pilots. Nice gentlemen. And they have that huge hometown show, Columbus, October 17th at Ohio Stadium. I mean, that's a massive place to fill up. So that marks their biggest U.S. headline show of their entire career.

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1: Have you heard of the pillow hack that travelers are using on airplanes? 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I'll tell you about it at 1 o'clock. 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

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It's Rob Zombie, Dracula, Jackson here. Things I know coming up in just a bit. Random facts for your Friday morning. Gary Clark Jr., here's Come Together.

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Hey, it's Allie. 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
1: Now, I don't know that Evanescence wrote this song specifically to be political, but it certainly is ideologically, because this is about how important it is who you align yourself with, even if not politically, but could be. 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